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0: Leaving Maruta South Station for District Office to have Starlink installed. Thank you, over.
1: Thank you. Would you like me to hit your panel for reflector?
0: Affirmative, if you don't mind, not available. Thank you, over.
1: Got Mike 1 available, 10-0-1. Flight on Narrabri 1, Luke. Narrabri 1. Narrabri 1, responding to structure fire, crew of 5, IC captain. Thank you. Would you like me to hit your panel to reflect that? Narrabri 1.

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0: Navarro 7, have you left the incident? You've marked yourself as available.
1: MDT playing up on this end, so we're still responding to that incident.
0: I'm clear at 10-0-3.

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0: Yeah, PC crew 1 in these case, pick up some big swing. Over.
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1: Yeah, Parker, I'm just doing a radio check. We had problems with this radio the other night, doing a couple of calls. How are you receiving, over?
0: British Cell Phone Bravo at this point in time, receiving you 555. How do you read Farcom?
1: Yeah, 555, thanks, Farcom. I'll give you another call when I'm a bit further closer to the district office, if I may, over.
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0: Yeah, Volume 1 on scene. Just for the next couple of trucks, there's not a lot of room in the driveway here, so just want to lay up the road.
1: Thank you, Bobby Wall 1. I'll mark you on scene. Clear of view. Narrow Ride 1. Copy. View. Narrow Ride 7. Copy.
0: Yeah, receive that bike. I'm going to mark up on scene as well.
1: Thank you. You're staging at the beginning of the driveway.
0: Yeah, that's affirmative. It's the flight squeeze down there, so we'll be out on the road.
1: Thank you very much. I have you on scene at 10:06.

0: 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Hello, over.
1: Panic control.
0: 3 down in Corona Lane, who was out the front of 13 Corona Lane, that's now cleared by the resident with his tractor. We're now into Rutherford Road. We do have a large tree down blocking the access for both ways here. At this stage, I'm certain if it's taking any wires down, I will get back to you with a further secret. Corona Control, please.
1: Thank you, Corona Control. I have you on Rutherford Road with a large tree. Firecom clear at 10:08.

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1: Respond 443, pass your stuff.
0: RP443 Green from Scan Courthouse. We've turned this alarm off and been in contact with the contact number that was given for the person that runs the office there. They do have a leak in the light. Power to that light has been isolated and the alarm has been turned off, and the sheriff's notice have, office have been notified that the alarm is off. We're code for the station.
1: Receiving under suit, please.

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1: Go ahead.
0: One long plane, Admiral Richard Norwalk, Jared on the night. Thank you.
1: Copy that, Maribor 1.

0: Fuck, I'm in Corona Control. Hello?
1: Corona Control.
0: Yes, I'm actually three down front. I'm 67. It's still classes per Corona lane. So it's actually in the office. We've just got the chainsaw going. We've got to start chainsaw operations. We'll get back to you in this all clear. Corona Control.
1: Right. Okay. Welcome, Claire.

0: Pardon?
1: 3 to South 1 Bravo.
0: I mean, can I have another radio check, please, over?
1: Thank you.
0: South 1 Bravo, 555. Thank you very much, over.
1: My pleasure. Falcon clear at 1016.
0: Blue.
1: Bobby Wall 1.
2: Hey, Bobby Wall 1. We're all on scene. Just an ambulance fire and rescue. They've done an initial inspection and can't find anything. Just going to have a look, in the ceiling cavity. But we think at this stage it's maybe just the reverse cycle air conditioner pumping hot air into the ceiling cavity instead of out of one of the ducts.
1: Thank you, at 10:17.

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440 Blue from 54 Railway Street. We do have smoke from a cabinet within a switchboard room. No signs of fire. We were awaiting the electrical company who are en route. Over.

0: 1, yellow.
1: Bobby Wall 1.
0: Out in the roof cavity by Fire and Rescue. Fire and Rescue just remaining on scene temporarily administering some oxygen to the occupant just due to a bit of stress, and they're waiting on an ambulance that they'll be on their way as well.
1: Thank you very much, all units. It's appreciated. Please use your panels or I can do it for you. 5, 6.
2: Road control, yellow. Yes, Tom, there is having around a safe tree being removed from room. Road has been reopened again. Are we going to continue on Rutherford to see if there's any others down? But apart from that, we'll be returning to station once that's done. Drone control, please. I'll revert and back to Bethel 1 too, please.
1: Thank you, Bethel 1. Please advise when I can put a absolute stop on the incident. That'd be appreciated. 5 on clear, 10:37.

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0: Portugal 1.
1: Thanks, Colin. Yeah, you can put yourself on this job now. Now the tree's down on this road. Are we now returning to station? Quick.
0: Resistance, it was my apologies, I put my teeth back in. Luckily appreciated the 1041.

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0: 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Hornsby 16 Alpha is departing Barara, heading to Dubbo for training. Crew at 2, OIC deputy.
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1: My comms are a rescue pump at 477.
0: Fire conversation pump 477, liaise with management, suspected small leak at here in classroom. Have two guys in VA and a gas detector investigating, trying to isolate for the message to follow over.
1: And if liaise with management, suspect a small leak in a heater in the classroom, two in VA with a detector investigating, and further message to follow, 1111, Channel 2.

0: 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Hello?
1: Hello, PC.
0: Hello, PC. I'm at Another Training Academy. What's that slot for?
1: I'll clear at 11:16.

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1: Falcons, risk man 477.
0: Flight comms rescue pump 477. Both heaters in room have been isolated. We're currently ventilating the room. We have no further needs of this job, over.
1: Flight comms are a risk pump 477. 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You're at work ventilating. No further needs. 1124, channel clear.
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1: Fuck Holmes, pump for it.
0: Yeah, just an update from Windang Road. Windang, we have an MVA involving two vehicles, nose to tail, small amount of fluid on road. We're dealing with that. Can we confirm the police are en route? Couple of hostile drivers over.
1: Vehicle MVA, nose to tail, small amount of fluid, beginning to work on that. Confirmed police for hostile drivers. Police are showing is pulling up on scene at the moment. Over.
0: Receiving, understood.
1: Friday, you sit right back. 11:46, channel 10.

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1: Understood. Would you mind hitting your panel, please?
0: We'll go.

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0: Pumper Blue 428. Can we confirm if the police are at this incident we're at, the gas leak?
1: Yeah, they were. Well, we did receive the call from the police, over.
0: Away. We're currently on scene and no police, just checking that they're actually assigned to it because it could be possible suicide.
1: So police required, is that correct?
0: Rescue Pumper 428 Blue, that's correct. Police required.
1: Yeah, receive that. 1204 off channel, please.
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3: 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Over.
1: Yeah, you're okay. So are you available to respond, over?
3: Yeah, Comms, we are, but we are in transit to 503. Inspectors organise the rostering of stations to get flu shots. 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
1: Fire comms, rescue pumper 428.
0: Rescue pumper 428 blue. Do okay two on the police. And can we check that the gas company is attached to this job? Gas has been switched off, just monitoring at the moment.
1: Yeah, received. So that previous message was inaccurate, is that correct?
0: Fire comms, rescue pumper 428. Can take a K2 on the police. Gas has been turned off at the site, but we still require the gas company here.
1: Yeah, could you contact us by mobile phone, rescue pumper 428?
0: Copy that.
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1: Falcon's rescue bumper 428.
0: Ficom RP428, green, stop from unit 755 Donald Road. We had a gas leak in a unit. Gas has been switched off. Property manager has been notified. They are arranging an emergency gas plumber with access to the property. No further brigade action required. We are code 4 for station, over.
1: Yeah, I see that. So, gas leak in Unit 7, gas switched off, gas plumber organised by site manager, no further brigade action. Is that correct?
0: Thank you, comms. That is correct.
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1: Eureka One Bravo.
0: Yes, Mark, on Route One Bravo. If you could kindly mark this vehicle as back at station. Thank you, over.
1: Certainly can do, Falcon. Clear at 12:29.

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1: Fire comes Pumper 242.
0: Comes Pumper 242, Blue, pass through the ambulance.
1: Yeah, receive that 1235 off channel clear.

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0: Hi, Con, Bega Valley Operations 41 has arrived at the Bega Mitigation Hub at South Pambula. Offline till further notice.
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0: 871, blue message, responding to MVA, Gibson Upper Street cross section, over.
1: Thank you. Message from police, confined by door, nil compression, nil significant injuries.
0: 871 receiving, out to you.
1: Thank you. We have pump 219 and police on scene. Ambos on way.

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0: Five on the turbo, one yellow over. Yeah, fuck, I'm just advising, we're training local area, I'm crew at 3, one trainee, and one SFF, please be in charge.
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2: 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I'm on the road, but also arriving on scene, over.
1: 1726.

0: Leave a message, over.
1: 871.
0: 871, still on scene. Single occupant has been removed from vehicle and is currently getting treated by ambulance. Over.
1: Thank you very much at 1333.

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1: Hillside 1.
0: Strike on Hillside 1, leaving district office and returning back to station. Thank you, over.
1: Hillside 1, Strike on clear at 1334.

0: Nothing new from Ward 4 Command, ISGG, ISGG Farcom. ISGG, have you had an update from Ward 4 Command?
1: Yeah, you can just say it wrong, we don't usually.
0: Thank you very much. 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
1: Hi, it's Gigi.
0: Oh, yeah, last update for the site is there's no changes, search is still continuing, thanks.
1: Thank you. Do you have any idea where the Dunmore PC is on scene? I've tried calling them and not gotten them.
0: Oh, we'll give it a
1: thank you at 1337.

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1: Are you trying to contact me, Evan?
0: I was, but I've been in contact with your duty. Can you advise whether Dunmore PC is on scene?
1: I'll double check my T cards, but I'm pretty sure it was this morning.
0: Thank you.

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0: Katie, thank you. Called to an electrical appliance fire, 11 Corita Place at Cross Pilliger Court at North Kelvinville Plains from Barfridge.
1: That's on the thanks.
0: Like, I'm clear at 13.
1: We'll have a blue.
0: Kellyville Pump.
1: Just responding to the structural fire incident. 5 PC in charge, flight structural.
0: Thank you. It is flames from a Barfridge. Fire and rescue are responding as well.
1: Kellyville
0: Pump?
1: Kellyville Pump,
0: thank you, Kellyville Pump. Did you get my last?
1: Yeah, that's affirmative.
0: Thank you. Like, I'm clear at 13:50.

0: Seven, you on?
1: Watson's Ferry 7.
0: Yeah, just leaving district office, returning to station, crew of one, OIC captain, available, thanks.
1: At 13:54.

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1: On scene at Pilgrim Crescent. 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Going to investigate further. Water follow.
0: That's 1356.

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1: Zuzu pump.
0: This is Lodging Seaplip. We had a bomb freeze that has been on fire with flames coming out. Flames have now been extinguished by themselves. We're investigating further. We'll be known as Gilgo Control on Fargo Intent.

0: Please drop round 21 down to receive. We have fire rescue on scene just now as well.
1: Thank you. You've got pump 94 and 96 is inbound as well.
0: Copy. We can stand down this second incoming fire rescue. We have left three appliances on site. That should be sufficient this stage.
1: You might like to let them know that. Thank you, 1358.

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1: Brassel Pump.
0: Yeah, thanks. I'm just responding to that structural fire in North Berlin Crew 2, all ITV.
1: Thank you. I've added the pump to the incident. Please use your panel as appropriate. Viacom clear at 1359.
0: On Hillside 1, over.
1: Hillside 1.
0: Viacom Hillside 1, back at the station and closing down. Thank you, over.
1: Thank you at 1359.

0: Okay, control, three.
1: Go ahead.
2: Yeah, thank you. Phone number 11. I have a refrigerator that had spawn coming out of it. It's self extinguished. There is damage to the power point. We're disconnecting electricity. Fire rescue have been and have left the job with us. They're returning. We'll keep Rouseville coming for proceed only at this stage. Thanks.
1: Thank you. Clear of you. Rouseville pump copy.
0: Farmer Rouseville pump will receive for city.
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0: 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Tom's 872 has been released from the NBA and returning to station, over.
1: Q, does that go for 871 as well?
0: Yeah, A firm. I'm not sure if he's within reach of the radio or not, so he might call in, over.
1: Understood, so I can put a stop on this incident.
0: Yep.

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1: All right, 871.
0: 871, also closing down and returning to station. Over.
1: So I can put this job at a stop, correct?
0: Eight seven one to Viacom. The job has come to a stop, correct? Over.
1: You at 14:08.

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1: To be worried about. Anyway, we're returning back to station and the journal number.
0: Thank you very much. At 1411.

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1: Hey, good afternoon. This is Logan Rudolph on Alpha. He's now back in the station and back on the line game with VA. Thank you.

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1: Mulroy 1 Alpha.
0: Yes, good afternoon, Foxtrot Mulroy 1 Alpha is back online and at station.
1: Thank you very much. I see you've already hit your panel to reflect that, Frank. I'll clear 4043.

0: Stockholm. What is 37 yellow?
1: Was that a Hills unit calling in? I didn't quite catch your call. Thank you very much, Wise and 37. Fire call clear at 15:06.

0: Responsive duty, thank you. Truck fire emergency telephone 425 M1 at Warunga. Car transport.
1: Thank you for that call, me. I have that you have Hornsby 1 page, is that all your points to circle?
0: That's correct. It's in fire and rescue area. They have pump 50 and tanker 50 inbound. Also, TMC have been attached.
1: Thank you, Colin, moderator.
0: Thanking you at 15:13.

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1: All
0: right, actually, go ahead. Well, IPC, since you have hit your emergency activation panel, do you have an emergency?
1: Yeah, just not sure how that happened. No, all good here, sorry about that.
0: Thank you, Bull IPC. 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

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I'll clear at 15:15.

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1: Central
0: have activated again. Can you please use the button trick to cancel?
1: Affirm, we can try, but no one's touching anything, so I'm not sure what's going on. But yeah, I'll give it a go. Sorry about that.
0: Might like to maybe recess it again?
1: Yeah, we'll try that.
0: Thank you. Fire call clear at 1518.

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1: Maria South 1 Bravo. Thanking you, 1521.

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We've had word from pump 50 and tank 50 on scene. 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I have you responding 1525.

0: down 62 Cowan Drive, Cottage Point. It's resting on power lines, but not touching lines.
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0: Certainly can do. Fire come clear at 15:30.

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1: Yeah, we are available, crew of 2, DC Mark Stevenson, 1 Chainsaw. Who's confirmed if you still want to attend with the crew of 2?
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1: Can you say again, sorry?
0: From your duty, yes, please. 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
1: Copy, was that Accrual 2?
0: No, I got 3 now, I've got another one coming for a 4. Just reading that job on the MDT, you might throw the pole 4 on, and we'll hit the button and we're responding.
1: Copy, Terry Hills Pump.

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1: 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Go ahead.
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1: Contact Post Group 1, I'll add you to the drop pod motor.
0: Yeah, thank you for that. I'll be responding. Thank you.
1: Copy, just added you now. Hi, thank you.

0: Ultimate Jiri.
1: Nah, trying to be the Tom in the cruiser on site. 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
2: Yeah, Terry Pump, we decided to walk down, so we're just walking up to the tree now to see if you can rest in.
0: Copy, Northern Beaches, Judy, copy.
1: Great, thanks.

0: Ambulance on scene with police and ambulance. We have one small column issuing from the rear of the property. Liaising, making investigations. I'll be known as Church Street Control. And if the groupies want to continue, they can. But no further needs after this.
1: Copy that. Do you have a fire ground channel, do you use
0: that? Thank you. Fire ground 10.
1: Fire ground 10, copy. Fire commentary pump, please. Go ahead. Yeah, we'll set up Cody's Point Control, fire ground 3. We're going to steal Cody's Point's PC. We're just shuffling the tree here, probably half an hour of work with pole saw and chainsaw. No other resources required.
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1: Currently 4 minutes out.
0: Yeah, thanks. Just confirming that was the Bateman's Bay 9 you were querying.
1: That's affirmative.
0: So they're still proceeding, affirmative. Looks like there might be a bit of a walk to this pile. So yeah, he'd be greatly appreciated.
1: Copy.
2: Paragon 5 South 2D.
1: Go ahead.
2: Can we just confirm if they don't require any further resources other than what's attending? Can we get a stop machine sent out to MOGO?
1: Copy, doing it now.

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1: A 10x10 pile. Only about 10% burning. It's very green. It's not going to go anywhere. However, crews are going to get to work from Batemans Bay 9. The pile is consistent of green waste, pellets, tyres and other rubbish, which appears to be from illegal clearing. You can just notify the duty. Over.
0: So it's an illegal pile then, correct?
1: Unless there's a notification in Guardian, that's
0: Understood, thank you. Clear of you, Far South Coast Duty Fire Comp.
2: I'm copy that direct. I know it might be a bit difficult this time, but if I can get some landholder details, that'll be great.
0: Thank you. Clear of you, Church Street Control.
1: Yeah, if I can copy direct. Furthermore, information about the patient. Severe burns from the ambulance and police. He's going to be airlifted, and I would assume that's from the MOGO field.

0: Drake Control.
1: Here at this time.
0: Thank you very much. Excellent. Red flag on clear 1611.
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2: Yeah, attaches to the College Point job. Thanks, the crew's on Cherry Pumper and Barrows on Alpha are just utilising the PC to maneuver to the street.
0: Understood, it's already attached. Would you like me to mark you as on scene?
2: Affirmative, thank you.
0: Thank you, Falcon, please 1612.

0: like on Marina South 1 Bravo, is it?
1: Was that Marina South 1 Bravo?
0: Affirmative, we're back at the station and closing down. Thank you, over.
1: Thank you, I'll put you back at station. Enjoy the rest of your afternoon, 1612.

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0: 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Emergency telephone 566 M1 Pacific Motorway southbound at Morisset.
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0: I'll just use missing strings to remove this patient from bathtub. Let's just the ambulance outside, and we'll let you know when we're coming through.
1: Thank you, 1626.

0: attached to the truck fire and acknowledge the other Jobo.
1: Thank you. Don't happen to know which appliance group two's in?
0: I believe it is Central Coast Command Echo.
1: Thank you. I've added Central Coast Command Echo, which is Group 2, onto the bus fire at Morisset.

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1: Kilo 1 Alpha is departed the shed to do a landholder assist with a pole burn. 1 POV, deputy in charge.
0: Thank you. Please hit your panel to reflect that. Vocal clear 1628.

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0: Any questions dealing with the care of ambulance, all VRA resources departing soon.
1: Thank you very much for your assistance. I'll have you all leaving scene at 16:30.

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1: 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Thank you very much to all concerned for your turnout. It's appreciated. 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
2: 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The vehicle came back from servicing this afternoon. Thank you.
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4: 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Received that message. 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
1: Thank you, Kill Care 1. 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
0: Thank you, ma'am. 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
1: Thank you very much for your assistance. It's appreciated.

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1: QK1.
0: We have a very small campfire on the beach, just off from the car park, and the people are going to put it out themselves. Over.
1: Very much. You have Empire Bay 1 inbound. Are those still required?
0: Not unless I want to do some driver training, but the fire is nearly out. Over.
1: Understood. Would you like me to put a stop on it?
0: Put a stop on it. Thank you.
1: Be clear of you. Empire Bay 1, copy last.
2: Empire Bay 1, this is.
1: Thank you, Empire Bay 1, for your turnout. It is appreciated. Please sit, your panel is returning to station. Fly come clear at 1649.
3: 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Acknowledge stop. Many thanks to the crews.
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0: Apologies, go ahead.
1: Thanks, Viper. I'm from Church Street, Mogo. Small pole burn has now been extinguished. The male patient has been transported to with the expectation of air transports to Canberra. We are now departing and reverting back to Batemans, everyone.
0: If you wouldn't mind using your panel for reflective movements, I would really appreciate that. Thank you, all units, for their time and efforts. Tycon clear, 1651.
2: I'm not calling, Charlie.
0: Over one, Charlie, please stand by.

0: Echo 1 Charlie, please go ahead.
1: Welcome, we're on the scene. Next on Smuggle 4, we're investigating further. Is there any resource incoming?
0: Yes, you have Box Hill 1 and Kellyville Pump.
1: Proceed, thanks. We'll just take Box Hill 1's brigade area.
0: Understood. You'd like me to send down Kellyville Pump?
1: Yeah, hey, firm. It appears that the suggested detector in the shower block will be reset shortly.

0: Vos pommes, quelle est vos pommes préférées? Killerville Pump is another ASA for you, the North Village at Killerville, 7 to 9 Winning Street, North Killerville.
1: Copy, Father. I'm responding to a 5, 5 for structural, please be in charge.
0: Thank you, please hit your panel when appropriate, Firecom, clear 1654.
2: You receive and go ahead.
0: Bill's duty acknowledged last.
2: Done.
0: 1654.

0: it was a heat detector in one of the change rooms. No obvious cause. We've reset the panel. It appears to be holding. Stop code 733.
1: Thank you. Would you like me to stand down box hill one?
0: Yeah, if they are still on the route, if they're just around the corner, I might just have a quick chat to them, but yeah, no further resources required.
1: Thank you. You'd like me to put a stop on the incident?
0: Hey, friend, yeah, this is us for.
1: Thank you very much. I'll put a stop on the incident. Fire, I'm clear at 1658.

0: Kelly Bill 1, go ahead.
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0: K02.

0: two units at once. That PRA unit, go ahead.
1: Thanks, Cyclone. Vera 823 is leaving Waterfall Station and heading back to base.
0: Copy 823, clear to you. The other unit that was calling, re-identified and passing message.

0: Poland, re-identified and pass your message.
1: Yeah, thank you, Firecon. This is Gregory, just an old Joe Vernon.
0: Copy, car caught on fire as the occupant was driving. All persons are out. We have paged to carry on. Looks like we're getting a clear four from them.

0: 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Looks like there'll be a stop flying shortly.
1: Copy that. Flight, I'm clear.

0: from Pellyville 1 Blue.
1: Pellyville 1.
0: Thanks. On scene, the sensor has gone off in level 2. Fire and rescue have reset the sensor. Residents are going back inside the building. We can take a stop on this call and return the station. Thanks.
1: Perfect. Thank you for the sitmap. I'll place a stop now.
2: Strike on Hills Duty. Receive that stop from Kelville. Thanks.
1: Copy the Hills Duty.

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1: Copy that.

0: background.
1: As you probably noticed, most of the vehicles that have left here now, the top of all leave, all searches are out of the bush and search is concluded for today. But we need to leave this open. We'll resume tomorrow 0830 Unit.
0: Copy, we'll resume tomorrow at 0830. Anything further?
1: No further, I'll probably be here 15 minutes, then head home and close it.
0: Copy that. Flight concrete.

0: from Taiwan, one with Carrier One. Everything comes on 10 hour fire speed 341, confirming car was on fire. However, fire speed is extinguished. Car was only in barely scratches of fire when fire speed got here. We'll have a chat with the SO and give you a 30 touch up.
1: Good thing, thank you.

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0: 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JRA 23. Next bike on JRA 823 is now facing showing down.
1: What do you think you're talking about here?

0: duty.
1: Still two things. If I have Meadow Child Care, they will split a page in for Fox Hill and Oakville.
0: Appreciate that on Monday, thanks.
1: Thanks, Michael.

0: Falcon, I'm moving Vicious Fly, yellow.
1: Go ahead.
0: On air, crew of 5, 3 BAO, crew leader in charge.
1: Very safe, thanks, Falcon, please.

0: First one is at ASA in Gables, crew of three, crew leader in charge, two structure.
1: Yeah, ASA, thanks, welcome back.

0: Lovely. Go ahead.
1: Yeah, it's funny that AFA and the Jaguar, you get to push that job down if you have a great.
0: They were so fucking quick.

0: Pardon, Fassa, t'as suivi.
1: I think there's a few things, Colburn, at Back Creek Road, a page in for Pembroke Inn.
0: The structure fire is for the page.
1: Yeah, thanks. So, update from the call, it now looks like a large pole, but not a building fire.
0: Yeah, copy that. All monitor radio.
1: Copy me, fire complete.

0: Process three.
1: Go ahead.
0: Just had a conversation with one of the group officers down there. They're pretty certain it is a notified burn, so if we could keep Pambula going, but just leave them as proceed only, and I'll send a stop message out to Ethan.
1: Here is a good point.

0: Hill Nelson, one blue.
1: Go ahead.
0: We arrived on scene, investigated, fire and rescue arrived at the same time, found a detector going off in the toilets. So we're heading over there to check that one out with fire and rescue as well. Hey, no, Phil.
1: Yeah, I've seen them. Thank you.

0: Boy.
1: Everyone, thanks. I get you guys to proceed out to investigate what is a possible legal pile burn.
2: Folk, I'm proceeding. Crew of three, OIC captain.
1: Copy, thanks, Falcon, please.

0: cleaners have figured, we've figured out the cleaners have cleaned the PA system, which has set off the evacuation system. We've cleared all that and reset and sent everyone down.
1: Area 7, over. Thanks, Michael.
2: Strike on the hills, duty, receive that stop from Box Hill, Nelson, thanks.
1: Copy, thank you, Michael.

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1: Go ahead.
0: Anambo 7 is proceeding to Anambo station for the AGM, crew of one.
1: Copy, main flight complete.

0: I arrived on scene at address given. There is no fire here. The paddock across the road does have a pile burn in it, and I understand you've had a phone call from that lady, over.
1: Yeah, that's a phone.
0: Well, there's definitely no fire at the address given. We'll go over and talk to the landholder at the other place, over.
1: Sarah, say thanks, Michael.

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1: Freeman 1, Alpha is back in the station and closing down.
2: Zero 6, thanks for calling, please.

0: Hello.
1: How's everyone going?
0: Yeah, we've spoken to the landowners with Tyburn. It is a notified burn. They have water on hand and everything's good. They're happy we're leaving soon and heading back to station. Please.
1: Everything on the thing, so I can think.

0: Such a great shooting. Thanks. Trium Springs and Finns Road for page in for Colin Europe.
1: Yeah, so you currently only got one up on that ship. Can we have the next brigade by the Instagram over?
0: Yeah, copy paging the mangrove map now, 5 complete.

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1: Скажи.
0: We also have Central Coast Command Lima at a 73 downhill level.
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0: 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Far complete.

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1: Go ahead.
0: Thanks, Tom. This live tree across both lanes of Springs Road, close in both directions. Taking control, Springs Control, Fire Ground 14 for inbound cruise. Keep everyone coming.
1: Yeah, receiving Falcon Central.

0: Rồi vui quá.
1: Yeah. Is it rising trends or are prices coming from Cleveland? Yeah, stay safe, Washington.
0: All right, Collins, call near one blue, over.
1: Call near one.
0: Our MDT's got a lovely white screen on it. So I can say we're responding to this tree down, crew of two, deputy captain. We'll advise accordingly when we get there. Call near one, sir.
1: Everything's call near one, Clark.

0: time.
1: Mayor Mount 1 is responding to tree down on Springs Road. We have a crew of 4, Stingy Deputy in charge.
0: W, thank you. If you can contact Sprinter Control, flag around 14, approach 25.

0: Yeah, thanks. I've got Pacific Coast Command Lima on scene starting chainsaw operations. If you can contact him.
1: That's not by yeah, radio then. Very good anyway, Colin, you're one now on scene.
0: Received, fucking thanks.

0: One blue, whatever. Go ahead. Yeah, Springs Road will be shut for a little bit. And this will be just called Springs Road Control. Calling everyone clear.
1: Let's see if I can play.

0: Bonjour,
1: Marvin, do you think AFA Jervis Bay School?
0: Yeah, copy, thanks. We'll get out to a call from the other St. George's Basin. I have been to your fire rescue, been contacted about this incident.
1: Yeah, that's safe, and they've been alerted as well.
0: Yeah, copy, thanks, I'll monitor.
1: I see you, 500.

0: 6, sei segna.
1: Responding 5 complete.

0: Shellhaven 1 Alpha, over.
1: Shellhaven 1 Alpha, go ahead.
0: At the request of duty officer, proceeding out to the school fire, or school AFA, sorry, crew 6, OSC captain, 2 structural operators.
1: DRC, thank you. Just confirming you said you were in support 1 Alpha.
0: Yeah, Shellhaven, operations support 1 Alpha, over.
1: DRC, thanks. I'll attach you to this incident. Fire come clear.
2: Welcome, Shellhaven GD.
1: Go ahead.
2: Yeah, thanks, Colin. Just taking a local exchange call from Ventia Fire and Rescue. Ventia have reported no signs of smoke or fire, and they've reset the panel. St. George's Basin Pump Park, just drop down to proceed. Have a look around. We'll put a stop on all of the units. Thank you.
1: TRC, thank you. Clear of you. St. George's Basin Pump Park, direct, drop down to proceed. Clear.

0: dealing on say Vancouver also has actually departed online exchange call direct.
1: CRC, thank you. Bye from here.

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1: Go ahead.
2: Well, as he's already stated, we're showing him duty. Alarm's been reset and all their appliances have departed. Likewise for us, we think it's not planned to.

0: 1-0-1-Blue.
1: Sorry.
0: Yeah, we can put a stop now on this tree off the road. We'll advise when the road's open. 1-0-1-6.
1: Yeah, we're safe. Thanks for talking to me.

0: which is why I fuck them. Rainbow, one and every 10 stations. Tony, you're one click.
1: Thanks, Tony, you're one. Little bitch is why. Thanks, just for the details. Apparently, it's smoke detector activated, smoke at the premises. At this stage, we've got the Terry Hills and Ingleside pump added.

Hang this up, we're on air, crew hog 5, busy in charge, 3, SMS. Yeah, receive, thanks, fly clear. Brother, this is Joe. Yeah, that's it.

0: Steven.
1: Thanks. I've got three more units inbound. Do you require them?
0: If you can drop them to proceed at the moment, just until I can see if we can get in.
1: Yeah, receive, pardon me.

0: Fly calm materials, probably. Is there any nice ones while we forgot how you said this?
1: That's a negative. To rear a building in the best place before century if required.
0: Yeah, copy. Where did that note come from?
1: Thanks, in the job details from the monitoring company.
0: Yeah, copy, thanks. Does the monitoring company have a phone number for the factory owner?
1: Yeah, thanks. We can give him a call now. You got for the script for me, bro?
0: Yeah, we've done a full 360. There is no sign of fire. There is no smell of smoke. As previously stated, I will still get those other three units just to proceed.

0: think they're going to also try and contact the landowner. They'll receive the RESCO for giving the monitoring company a call now. Park on Terry Hills, probably.
1: Same.
0: We've had a really good look, 360. No sign of fire, no sign of smoke. We can stop all other inbound units. We'll keep fire on scene until we can ascertain if we can get inside or not.
1: Yeah, receive and understood. Hillside pump, appreciate it. You can pass a free clear return.
2: Hey, copy that.

0: Yeah, I'm going to have co-control at this stage. I've got two fire rescue on scene. No further resources from any agency required.
1: Yeah, thanks. Just spoke to the monitoring company. Owner is en route to location. Apparently, owner has internal security cameras and has seen smoke issuing inside. Apparently, it's getting thicker at this time. We've had a look on our end on the nature of the building, potentially limited visibility to where the fire seat may be.
0: Yeah, copy. Thanks. All four entry.
1: Yeah, receiving understood. Another message, you copy all.

0: is now on Major Duty.
1: Go ahead.
0: Recover passing, Deputy Group 4, should be on air shortly, Al.
1: Yeah, received. Did you also copy Group 4 entry now?
0: Yeah, he's going to be about heading up to the 8 at this point, rescue. And the crew's over.
1: Received, fly complete.

0: 1, call on the Terra Control, please.
1: Roger.
0: Yeah, full internal, external, complete. No sign of fire, no sign of smoke. Fire rescue's been stopped on this job for returning the station. And we'll just have a look around and see if we can figure out which particular was the one that was activated.
1: Terra Team, understood. Fire complete.

0: Palm Northern Beaches, Deputy Group 4, Yellow.
1: Go ahead.
0: Yeah, based on that last sit rep, you can take me off this job, thank you.
1: Nothing, thanks, Mark.

0: Central Control, go ahead.
1: Thanks, just letting you know, the building owner is approximately 5 minutes out, and he's going to show you the video footage from inside, but he's happy with actions today, and he'll be there to help secure the building.
0: Yeah, copy, thanks.
1: My compliments.

Yeah, the owner's on the phone. He's happy with the course of action. We're making up now. We're going to try and secure this back door with him, and then we'll make way. Fire comes to it, maybe.

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Thank you. I've had a stop in closing out. Thanks for those cruises tonight. Seriously, thanks for

0: Control, please.
1: Tip code control. We've walked through the building owner, he's happy. There's a false alarm from a smoke detector at the rear roller door. 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

0: Yeah, both aerials pump out and fly out of piloting scene. 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
1: Copy, thank you, Falcon.

0: Kong, Anambo 7, yellow over. Anambo 7's return to Calvish Road, closing down.
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0: Posey Station.
1: Yeah, thanks, Radio. Can you drop that job to 157? It'll be an easy truck to take down for access.
0: It's probably signing me up, by the way.

0: Tom Wilson, probably.
1: Right.
0: Evening, we're responding for Trading at Wilson Village. Can you just drop that on to Wilson, probably?
1: Perfect farm.
2: Michael on Horse 7 Luke. Okay. Yeah, comms responding, crew of 4, I see, Captain.

0: side of the gorge to the Wooden Bridge, and on the Gorston side, we haven't come across a fallen down tree so far. We'll continue up on the Gorston side and meet Gorston bumper.
1: Yeah, I haven't understood the info. I believe we had a call last night that turned out to be a false alarm. I'm not sure if it's similar again tonight.
0: Yeah, Falcon 167 Blue. Yeah, confirm we do have a tree down. Please keep Dawson Pump coming. One lane just open westbound. We'll wait for Dawson Pump to get on scene and we'll discuss a plan how to get the tree down, over.

0: boa, sim, tchau, foi. Got it.
1: Comms Officer, Liaison Boston Palm. We're going to be starting transfer operations within the next couple of minutes. Just while that's going on, we'll have all lanes of the gorge closed while we're cutting the tree up. ETA probably 10 to 15 minutes over.
0: Yeah, receive it.

0: from 361.
1: Good.
0: 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Can you drop that off the other 2 hours from NPT? It's going to be a 4 or 5 second.
1: You're saving it, fuck, mate.

0: 上分手返回。Thanks for calling Toronto, I'm saying that you're Steven, but for our rescue for our call and transfer, I'm saying we're going to have a chat, I'll get back to you shortly.
1: Press that button.

Thanks, Collins. We had to do fire rescue threat 3. 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All zones are reset and back to normal. We're back on returning.

vaccination. Well, it's vaccination, thanks for car fire on the bridge, Princess Highway and Alma Road. Go with that grant now. Two other brigades been paid as well. Negative, just do yourself and fire issue. Copy that. Press that button, mate.

0: Vic 1 responding, crew of 3, Captain.
1: Copy that, find rescue on scene, confirm Bamwell alight near the bushland, request RFS for water.

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That in the first picture, starting to make up. 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Here, say thanks for the

0: Novi Beaches Command, Golf Yellow.
1: Novi Beaches Command, go ahead.
0: Yeah, good morning, Mike. I'm 12-1. I'm out to SEC in Shanghai.
1: I'll see you, thank you. Michael, thanks.

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0: Good morning, I'm heading out of Toowoomba for a training day at Maringala, over.
1: You receive, thank you. 5 o'clock.

0: one, Joey. That's group one, go ahead.
1: Yeah, roger, I'll be waterfall command again this morning, and we'll be using the Sutherland Bravo 243 channel.
0: Yes, sir, thank you, and foreground 19, still the same as before, over.
1: Yeah, A-firm, we'll use that as the primary.
0: Thank you, Irons, group one, 5 o'clock.

0: 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Thanks, Michael. VR8 823 is leaving base and headed up to Waterfall Highway Station for the search tonight. For today.
1: 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Thank you, 823. 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
1: Go ahead.
0: Charlie Bob, PC heading up to Waterfall for the search. Crew of three, crew of three.
1: Crew of three, thank you for coming clear.

0: them. Then we brought a command Romeo Hiller out.
1: Then we brought a command Romeo.
0: Yes, for command Romeo is the passing finger for Narrabri's crew of two. We'll notify when passing finger.
1: Receive, thank you, fucking clear.
2: Flycom Riverina Highlands Command November. Yellow.
1: For Highlands Command November.
2: Yeah, just occupancy of two heading to the Brindavellas for first aid training.
1: Interesting. Just confirming it on the bundle?
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1: 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That's super pretty good.

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1: 823, go ahead.
0: Thanks. All right, 823, he's now on scene at Waterfall RFS, and we'll be shutting down.
1: You're safe, thank you, fucking clear.

0: Kevin, Emma PC, setting up the crew for IC Firefighter for that search and waterfall.
1: Yes, thank you. I'll catch you via MDT. Fuck up there.

0: Good.
1: Proceeding to search and rescue, waterfall crew 3, Jeff.
0: Thanks. Hey, Treasure.

0: 5 times all the bases command.
1: Command Golf, good morning.
0: Yeah, good morning. Now it's 5 control, Sean Hayden, and closing.
1: Bruce, thanks, 8-06.
2: Hi, Golf, Billabong PC, over.
1: Billabong PC.
2: Hi, Control. This vehicle is heading to Waterfall Station for the search. We have a crew of 3. Firefighter in charge. Over.
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0: I'm Far South Coast Command, Quebec, yellow. Yeah, Far South Coast, Quebec is at Marine Below for training. I won't be available today, over.
1: I received 8 through 9.

0: Blackhawk
1: from English APC. Blue,
0: over.
1: English APC, good morning.
0: This vehicle is responding to the search at Waterfall, crew of 4, OIC. Captain, over.
1: You received a proceeding, is that correct? Received, excellent.

0: Fox 7 Yellow. North Fox 7, good morning.
1: Yeah, good morning, Flycom. I'm just advising North Fox 7 and North Fox 1 are doing area familiarization. Crew of 6, OIC Senior.
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0: Yeah, Dave, if you guys can head that way, you're showing up the closest truck from what we page. 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

0: one yard. Moving Bayshore support one, go ahead.
1: Hey, good morning. Just advising. We're experiencing a lot of live training activity at 1A Canberra at Terry Hills within the North Beach Channel. We'll be starting in the next half hour.

0: Michael Villarosa One Alpha is mobile in the local area for driver training. 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
1: Caver, thank you for the question.

Zero nine, yellow. 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Over.

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0: Yeah, thanks. 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
1: Anything further?
0: Yeah, no, thanks for nothing further. 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
1: You're free, thank you, you fucking player.

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0: You're a C, thank you. Call you Illawarra 1 Alpha Public.

0: 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We have arrived at Casino for the day. 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
0: Radio, I've reached Wagga, standing down. Help.
1: Copy, thank you. Have a good day.

0: Hey,
1: firm. We've got Grill 2. Oh, I see, Deputy.
0: DRC, thank you. Dates of your NDT. Two vehicle, motor vehicle collision. No persons trapped. No persons injured. New fluid or smoke. One vehicle causing obstruction in the northbound lane. Over.
1: Yeah, copy that. What was the location?
0: It's going to be the Princess Highway across the Riverview Road in North Naruma. Over.
1: Yeah, copy that. We'll be responding. Crew of 2, OIC, Deputy Captain, send that through the MDT.
0: Yeah, so if it's already through the MDT, I'll mark you responding on this end. No need to acknowledge. Park and clear.
2: Dodging that NVA in North River.
0: Okay, thank you. Did you copy the details, Alan?
2: No, I didn't.
0: Received, thank you. It's going to be a two-vehicle, motor vehicle collision. No person strapped, no person injured, no fluid or smoke. There's one vehicle causing destruction to the northbound lane, Alan.
2: Yeah, copy that. I'll monitor via radio.
0: Well, thank you, 5 South Coast Street, 5 and clear.

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0: on Westfield Water Brigade, yellow. Trainees and five crew.
1: You're safe, thank you. Oh, say please.

0: three message, normal one.
1: Go ahead.
0: Yeah, this is Jet Rep on scene. We have a two-car accident. One car off the road, not impeding traffic. One in the middle of the road. We are doing traffic control under police direction. No further resources. We should be here for an hour or so. Nothing further. Number one, clear.

0: You're sleeping, thank you, fucking clear. What are you, Tibber 1, fuck him.
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0: 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Arrived at Fernley Road SES. Signing off till tomorrow afternoon.
1: 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Thanks, flight 5-6 tomorrow. 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
0: 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Six people in total.
1: Copy that, 741. Just checking whether you would require welfare checks while you're out on water.
0: Negative. That's we're all good, thank you.
1: Copy that. Have a good morning.
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0: RPC 19 arrived at destination. We'll be in Warburg until tomorrow evening. We'll advise when departing. 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
1: 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Have a good weekend.

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0: Go ahead.
1: Yeah, if I come two towies turned up. One is off the road on back of tow truck. The other one is working its way now. Should have the highway open in, say, 10 minutes. I'll keep you updated.

0: Mike Vespan, yellow.
1: Go ahead of it.
0: So I call Mike Vespan, just doing a maintenance run, two on board. What are you again? Sorry.
1: We'll take it off.